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1: Pete, hello. We've been reading across the weekend that Sam Neill's final film role will be in The Legend of Zelda. Did we know that he was filming this before he had passed?
2: I don't think it had got a lot of attention because that was one of the interesting things about Sam Neill's career is he was always doing something and he always had a variety of different types of things that he was doing. You know, he would do the big budget Hollywood blockbuster because he's also got the next Godzilla King Kong movie. He's in that one as well.
1: Yeah.
2: And his Zelda, which is an adaptation of the game.
1: Mm-hmm.
2: So, you know, he always had different sorts of things going.

0: Mix 106.3 with some Lifehouse. 11 to 8, 6 degrees outside. Showers about 9 stop. Kristen and I for breakfast.
1: Good morning, everybody. Yeah, it is pretty wet out there on the road, so take care. After 8 o'clock, we're going to be playing Stripped Back. We are up to layer number 4.
2: Ooh.
1: This is what it sounds like.
2: Interesting.
1: Do you think you know?
2: I would like to hear it again, but you know what? I'm going to wait until after 8. See how I go.